0: Sacramento FM 101.9.
1: This is RuPaul.
2: And this is Martha Wash.
1: We are reporting to you live
2: from our weather center.
1: Baby, the stuff done got heavy.
2: Honey, just when you thought it was safe to go back out.

0: lo pones
1: on fire.
2: En Colonia del Sacramento, Uruguay, Sacramento FM.
3: The hottest music station.